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Amante, Compagnie, La Cluda. I think that's how you pronounce it. You gotta like this. Very summery, very smooth, very punchy.

she's on point, and she's just recently played Tomorrowlands. And she was a very special guest on this radio show about 6 months ago. Saturday morning Select Radio with me, Lee McClelland, Stephanie B, Scott Forshaw out of Dubai, who's from the UK, but absolutely smashing it in the Middle East. Fantastic. The Nocturne Radio Show. And coming up, 15 minutes of fire from Jonas Blake. We're looking forward to that. And I bet a little bit of techno. You're going to love this.

thinking of you, Coulter, and hey, everybody, back in the dance. And we kicked off with Luc Dubois and Freak Me Baby. Judge Jules' son is into dance music massively.

And Stingley, love you, and we're absolutely loving this. Ask your smart speaker to play Select Radio. Last one on the Disco Lounge. And then we're going into James Locke in the Guest Mix Part 2. Andrew De La Foy. This is Shine on Chic Records. And it really is.

0: Last week's guest mix part one, part two. Again, he is back on the show, and I tell you what, I'm absolutely loving his music. James Locke, I mean, he's being supported by some of the biggest artists in the world, including Carl Cox, and been on some really cool record labels, including Zulu and Umex 1605. James Locke, tell us what you're all about. Welcome to Nocturnal.
1: Hello, Neil. Thanks for having me on. I started originally, got into music, listening to jungle music, and then I worked in a record shop called Plastic Surgery in Maidstone, which my brother, he owned that shop. And from there, I just fell in love with house music, really. And then I think when I was 17, 18, I started playing as a resident. For a thing called Pussy Galore, which at the time was for Matt Jam Lamont and Cole Tuffenoff Brown. So then I got into the garage, the UK garage scene was happening then, with the Tori Amos and the Armin Van Helden thing that started all that. And then from that, I actually won a couple in the days of magazines, DJ Magazine, Mix Mag, Music, and IDJ. I won a few competitions, and then with them magazines, I went out to Ibiza, done a couple of trials at bars, and then got a residency in Attacker to start with, which was a 40-hour, it was a normal job on the beach. Not too bad, I think. And from there, what I didn't realise when I went to Ibiza, I took all the big tunes, but that really was a learning curve for me, because I was playing 8 hours a day, and you can't just play while people are eating their dinner. And that introduced me to a Balearic sound.
0: What I hear in your music is it's actually quite jazzy.
1: So that you said that, the music magazine. So yeah, I just love, hopefully it all blends in. Everyone's got their style, haven't they, that I think they develop from playing out or influences in their journey.
0: So tell us about City Beach Records. Tell us about that Latin Vibe track that you have, because we really love that. And we're going to play this other track as well, Come Together.
1: Okay, so again, Latin Vibe would come from a lot of the tracks on City Beach have got Ibiza influences. I don't know about Latin Vibe, actually. I think that was just a... Some tracks you go in, I've recently done a chill out track called Tiempo de Playa. That one I went in with a lot of planning. Latin Vibe just came about, if that makes sense. But yeah, City Beach originally started, which was, I was getting some offers on a couple of tracks from American labels, and it was they were really complicated. Anyway, I was doing some research on TrackSource, and I emailed them to say for a bit of guidance. And it was actually Brian Tappert from Jazz and Groove, who I think runs or has something a major influence on TrackSource. He was amazing. He said, look, I've just looked at some of your records that you've released with other labels, so I think it's a great idea. And he actually gave me loads of info and help to kind of set up the label, put me into Allstate. I mean, it takes a lot of work and time, but it is doable in this time, because you've not got to print 100 or 1,000 vinyl that's going to cost you a lot of money. There is still expense. But that's how the label come about, really, and it's just gone from strength to strength. And then I just started working with other people on it, and you just it kind of

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1: Who are you influenced by then yourself?
2: Massively by Carl Cox. Live, he's just, I think he's got it all, hasn't he, really? Carl's a massive influence. I think a DJ that I saw, Mr. C, is like really unbelievable. Like technically, and like his music is so underground. God, there's so many that my mind's got a bit blank.
1: What's the future for City Beach Records? What are you thinking?
2: Well, I think more releases.
1: Just get your music out there instead of it sitting in on a hard drive.
2: Yeah, and that's it really. And it takes a lot of work.
1: 5 years from now, what's happening?
2: Hopefully sitting at the top of Beatport, Traxsource would be nice.
1: Fantastic.
2: That means so much to me.
1: Fantastic. Really. We absolutely love your music and we love this sound. James Locke, thanks very much for doing a guest mix and thanks very much for being on the show this week. Absolutely brilliant.

0: This is really very screamy.
1: It's like the levels, man. Really, really, there's levels. You can go in as deep as you want to go. It's just if you're going to take time to really study sound, innit, you know?

on the remix, and that's about it from me this week. One more track to play of James Locke, which has come together with Badass Bassline, the extended mix, a very special guest this week on the Nocturnal Radio Show. Then it's over to Global Underground for brand new releases from Danny Halls, Endless Dust, and Nadia Ali, and Frankie, and Sandino, and Night Sky, and that's There Is No More. 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It's Arlene McClellan on Instagram, @SelectRadio. Until next Saturday morning, thanks for listening. 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

0: Aries here with the sounds of Torum Radio. How you doing? I hope you're good. If you want to check in, then send me a message at Torum Records or at Danny Reese Music with your name and location. And let's kick off with some absolute class. Last week's killer cut, this is Vice and his new single with 10 City's very own Byron Stingley. This is called Love You.
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0: and it's time to get stuck into the tunes you need in your life right now. The ones that have been doing the rounds here at Torum HQ this week. It's hot right now.
1: This is hot right now.
0: And kicking off with this, making his debut on Strange Love, this is Roxy out of Spain, and he's recently worked with the likes of Martin Aikin. This one is called No Stress. Hot.

in for Club Torum to celebrate his new release on Tracks that is called Truth. But first, it is time to drop this week's It's the Big One. It's the Killer Cut.

how to make records like this one, which is my brand new record out onto Room Tracks right now. This is Truth. It's a very important record for me. It's me coming back. I've been in the background doing lots of mixing, mastering, lots of teaching for the last few years.

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And if you want to know any of the tracks I played in the mix, then head on over to the Tool Room website for a full track listing. And sadly, that's about it for another episode of Tool Room Radio. 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
5: 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I'm Kevin McKay. At the beginning of July, I played for 6 hours at the Arlington in Glasgow. Unfortunately, for some reason known only to the Arlington's XDJ, RR and Recordbox, there is no track listing. So if you want to know any of the tracks, please comment on the SoundCloud and I'll do my best to identify the tunes. This is part 3 of 6.

me in the mix on Select Radio. This set was recorded live at the Arlington in Glasgow. Unfortunately, for some reason known only to the Arlington's XDJRR and Record Box, there is no track listing. If you want to know any of the track, please comment on the SoundCloud. I'll do my best to identify them. And see you next week.

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1: It's Paul Oakenfold. Welcome, welcome, welcome to Planet Perfecto Radio. Wherever you are in the world, it's good to have you on board. Of course, we got that 1 hour music in the mix for you. Fresh releases, exclusive previews from some of my colleagues, and a bunch of new music, actually, from my new album coming out called Mission Underground. Of course, that Perfecto Mondo moment where I play something special for you, hot off the press. And of course, my choice for a Perfecto classic where I dig deep back into my collection. But we are going to focus over the next few weeks on Mission Underground. So I'm going to start actually with a collaboration I'd done with Marie Vont, a techno DJ. I'm sure you're aware of, a great DJ. And here's a reworking of the classic

in the full swing for me. I'm sure it is for you guys. Bunch of shows coming up in Europe if you're around. I'm going to start on July 31st. I'll be in Yerevan in Armenia. Looking forward to that. That's July 31st. Then heading to the UK. Some big shows there. August 5, I'll be playing in Newport. August 8th, I'll be playing at Abbey End in the UK. August 15th, York. That's the Ministry of Sound. And then I'll be heading over to Macedonia on August 16th. And wrapping up with Creamfields on August the 28th. Head over to Paul Oakenfold. You'll get all the information you need. Come and say hi.

this is Where's One For You. I'm bringing together legendary artists and new talent to showcase the sounds of today's techno and trance music. So here's one for you. It's a collaboration I've done with Infected Mushroom out of Israel. Great guys. Psytrance guys, actually. So I brought in Anna Tour to do a remix on it. It's called I'm Alive, and here it is.

if you was there, Clark, but how you doing, mate? Chuck Stanley in Denver, Colorado, and Sally Dobson in Las Vegas, Nevada. Don't forget, if you do want a shout out, follow me on social media, post

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Always good to have you on board. Closing out, here's one for you. Will Atkinson's remix of my classic Southern Sun. And of course, from the up-and-coming album Mission Underground.

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0: Hello, good morning and welcome back to Music Lab. I'm Lucas Moley and you're listening to Select Radio. I'll be your host for next hour. This week's show, I'm going to play some old stuff just like I did last week. However, I'm going to go a bit more techy. Anyways, grab your favorite drink and enjoy the show.
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2: 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We

Maps are curious objects. They take a restless, moving planet and confidently tell it to stay still. Tonight, we are ignoring the map. Coming up, music from Archaeum, Hot Lap, Rokeza Marsh, Dam Swindle, Shimza, Kasango, and three Trilucid records along the way. No fixed route, no helpful voice saying, recalculating, just progressive, organic, and Afro house, moving wherever it needs to go. We are Trilucid, and this is Ionica Sessions.

somewhere along the route, every journey stops being about the destination and becomes a question of whether you trust the next turn. A compass points north, a dance floor points toward whatever is currently making the entire room lean slightly to the left. It may not be recognized by cartographers, but it has worked remarkably well for centuries. You are halfway through Ionica Sessions. That was Home, remixed by Sam and Ajna. Still to come, Mosh, Trilucid and Esk, Dam Swindle, Firefly from Shimza, Kasango, Xavi Torres, Notwins, and Mathieu Ruz with La Musa. We are Trilucid. Keep following the strange road.

somehow finished with Firefire and La Musa. Either that is a track list or an unusually dramatic weekend. This has been Ionica Sessions. We are Trilucid. Until next time, trust the unexpected turn. It usually has the better music.

And that is where this week's map ends. We began with a deluge, found home, became lost in you, discovered the key, reached the last time,

On Saturday, the 29th of August, the Select Rewind Boat Party sets sail across the Thames. 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We'll see you there.

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3: Yes, yes, funky people. My name's Lars Delfstein. Welcome to the show. Happy Saturday to you. Rocking and rolling. We've got a phenomenal show, as we always do. I've been digging around the crates, actually. I've got some cracking old tunes. And some new ones. But a lot of old ones. Hopefully I'm going to ignite some memories. Give you the memories and the reminiscence of old dance floors and set you up for a glorious Saturday right here on Select Radio. This is Midnight Riot. This is Hot

late to the party. I've only just seen the movie Michael. What a great film that was. And what a powerhouse that man is. Lending his skill to the disco dance floor. And all the music we listen to today links very slowly back to Mr. Michael Jackson. If you get a chance to watch it, definitely do so. I'm Lars Dilstein. This is Select.

digging out some crackers for you guys this morning. Hope you like them. 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Lars Delfstein on the buttons today.

the unmissable sounds of Byron Stingley. This is David Morales' version. Get up, everybody. Before this, we heard the fabulous DJ Easy Rock and Rob Bass. Over the top of Voz Mediano, Lollipop. Coming in after this, we've got an absolute unmissable classic. So stay tuned, there's so much more to come. 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

told you there were some classics coming up. This is the ultimate of all classics, eh? I'll be loving it. Pennies from Heaven, Inner City.

we're coming up to the end of the show. We've got right here, we've got Sun Kiss and Chance, Rescue Me, Binnie and Martini's 1999 Funk Mix. You've been listening to Lars Delfstein right here on Select. I hope you've had a great show. I've enjoyed it. And I wish you all a fabulous weekend. In the meantime, stay safe, stay tuned. It's a jungle out there. I'll be back next week. 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

0: at its finest all day and into the night. 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

Yes, yes, people. What is going on? My name is Harry Cromwell, and you are listening to Select, the home of electronic dance music. A big happy Saturday to you all. I'm in an extra good mood today, guys. It's my first show for Select, so thank you for all tuning in today. So let me know if you're listening in. Drop us a message on the WhatsApp. You know the number. 07427 000944. So today, it's all about the music I love, guys. As it's my first show today, I'm dropping a stack of my absolute favourite house tracks to give you a taste of my style. So stay locked in, guys. Enjoy the show. Let's go.

Yes, guys, absolutely loving it. First track we played, a bit of Sam Divine, Confessions. And then we changed it up and went into a track called Agaleli, Chus and Chabalos remix. And this one, the man himself, George Smedles, Start the Party. So get your messages in, guys. Let me know what you're doing with your Saturday. Who's out for the day? Have the pre-drink started already? Who's brunching? Who's raving? Or are you just at home having a party on your own right now? Let me know.

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And I can't forget, we've got the Select Rewind Boat Party Saturday the 29th of August, 7 till 11. And then you might as well head over to Ministry of Sound for the afters. Lots of amazing DJs playing. 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
1: Big shout out to Nathan tuning in. I've got time for maybe two more, potentially just one. We'll see how we get on.

Yeah, we're going to finish with this one, guys. Party On by Furza. Thank you to everyone who's tuned in today. Add me up on my Instagram at Harry Conrail DJ. I will see you not next week, but the week after, 11 till 1.

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0: play house music at its finest all day and into the night. 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

such a big record for a summer's day, right? 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Right, the next record's absolutely huge. It's called Lovers on the Dance Floor. But let's turn up more hit records.

Female Angel and Alternate as well, with a record called Moving to the Sun. Once again, send this one out to Stopsy. I know you like this one, pal. Time's just gone 16 minutes past one here in the UK. We are live across the world as well.

sounding absolutely huge. John Summit with a record called Don't Believe It, playing here on Select for your Saturday afternoon, the 1st of August. Welcome aboard if you're just looking in. Hope you're well, wherever you're up to. Out and about in the sunshine.

today is brand new. It comes from the producer who goes by the name of Josh Butler. But right now, we're into new music from Disciples.

and the after party as well. You do not want to miss it. It's down at Ministry of Sound. And the lineup is huge. For more information, head over to Skiddle for the boat party. But tickets, only £25. Or if you want, you know, to jump on a boat, then go to the after party. It's just £30. And you can get your tickets right now. Just head over to Skiddle.

to everyone in Reading. Out to my guy Doyle as well. Right, if you want to shout out, 07427 000944 gets you in touch. And when you're texting in, please let me know where you're texting in from as well, please.

This one brand new from the producer from Birmingham, who I'm supporting. He goes by the name of John Who, with Trust. I mean, this guy is so talented. I love his music as well. So it's only right that I support the music. Don't you just love it when you discover a new producer? And the rhythms are actually fire. This one, though, love the vocal as well. So

Bear Simeon type of vibes. Hey, come on. 20 minutes to 2 for your Saturday, the 1st of August. Can you believe it though? This is a big month for me as well. Couple trips to Ibiza, Marbs as well. We've got a cheeky trip to Croatia in there as well. Literally, it's going to be out of the UK, back to the UK, out of the UK. It's going to be crazy.

at this huge event I'm playing at in August. Saturday the 29th, a daytime party. Down at the Duchess in Brentwood. A huge daytime party called One More Time Essex. A daytime party, old school garage, house classics. You do not want to miss it.

with some of the biggest jams. Alright, the next record on the way. Another banger from the producer from Birmingham who goes by the name of John Who. Record underneath us is called Liar. What a name for a song, eh? Liar.

rolling out the biggest electronic sounds right now. You good? All right, the last 45 minutes, we're going to go in, man. If you're out and about tonight, your time right now. Let's go.

Smalls is literally so talented, right? If you follow Nave Smalls, you'll know he kind of jumps on a wide range of music. He linked up with Luke Dean and Max Dean. And he first started making, you know, records like this. And he's not stopped ever since. This one's brand new. Playing here in the home of electronic music. Good afternoon, it's Simeon here. You made me fall in love. Right, let's get your name heard right now. 07427.

0: Friday. 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
1: Let's go.
0: You know what? It's this one of those ones. Select. You know when you come to radio and you drop new anthems? Massive shout out to J Vibes on this one. It's called Wait For You. Different level, this one. All right, we're banging out the hit records. Time approaching 2:30 here in the UK. All right, turn me up. We're going back in. It's Simi Rally at Controls.

you want to head to ministry after the boat party and you want to do both. Tickets cost £30. What a bargain that is. Two events, £30. Can't go wrong, right? And then I'll be at the Duchess in Brentwood, Essex, for a huge event on the same day called One More Time Essex. And the concept of that event is basically one for the mums and dads, reliving the days of Edwards. You know, 131 Time and Envy? Yeah? Well, you're a

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I've been slacking lately.

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Yes, yes, what's good, people? My name is TK and I'm back with you on my birthday weekend. Another year around the sun. Grim. That number's starting to get a little bit too high for my liking. Plenty of brand new music to get through this week. Bringing you nothing but the very best in the deep house and minimal deep tech with a little bit of house thrown in as well. Why not? We got some brand new music this week from Tyg. Soul Mass Transit System, Scott Steer, Lil Fritter, Julian Fijma, Dimitrescu, DMC, Caleb Dent, and some bits I haven't been able to press play on as of yet, including last week's track of the week. If it's nice, play it twice, 100%. Massive shout out to Simeon for the last couple of hours here on Select. Part of the Saturday crew now, come on. Plenty of event stuff to get through the show as well. But kicking us off this week, this is Ross Kisser, GS5 and Parmesan with Silicon Dreams.

couple of weeks ago. Out on his own label, Low Earth Orbit, this is Archie Hamilton with Love Games here on Select. Massive shout out to Kenny K. He's got it locked in from Gidea Park in Essex. Jolly good afternoon to you, and thank you for the birthday wishes, my friend. Honestly, that number's getting too high. I don't like it. And if you want to come and get involved with today's show, you know what to do. Drop us a text or a WhatsApp on 07427-000944 gets you through. Or you can head on to Instagram and drop me a DM on there. You can find me at TKOfficialUK. Just like Natalie has, good afternoon to you. I hope you're well. And sending love to you and your friends and family for your loss. So sorry to hear that just before I come on air.

underneath us now. Something fairly new from Nuzao. Released on Pitch Records last week. That was Confused. And up next, we've got some Josh Baker with his version of Jammers Pumpin' here on Select.

0: released on Wild back in June. One of the headliners for Select at Ministry of Sound at the end of the month, and we'll get into that shortly. This is Ryan Resso with Kick It.
1: Kick It.

you one of his tracks last week from his debut release on EastEnders back on the 17th of July. This is Reba with Locked Into the Sound.

underneath us now. Some more brand new music here on Select. The UK's number one for electronic dance. Out on 360 Records yesterday. This is Soul Mass Transit System with DJ. Shout out to Natalie saying, my guy like you coming in like fire, banishing my Ibiza blues. Glad to be of service, as always.

massive shout out to Maxi as well, who's got it locked in. Says greetings from the poolside in Corfu. Oh. Not jealous at all. You want to come get involved with the show? 07427-000944. Guess you're through on the text and the WhatsApps. Or as I said before, you can DM me on Insta at TKOfficialUK. Come and let us know what you're getting up to this weekend. Whether you're out by the poolside, sunshining yourself up. Or getting over your Ibiza blues. Chilling at home, doing the work, shopping, whatever it may be. Come and get involved. Just gone 3:30 here in the UK. Plenty of music to get through. So make sure you keep it locked to select.

some more brand new music coming in underneath us. Oh, that's such a tune by TD. Released yesterday on Lost Culture, a record label very close to the heart of Select. And you can see this man as well at the Ministry of Sound on the 29th of August. This is Taj. It's back with brand new music. And this is Bass Check here on Select. Get it turned up.

out to you, Kenny. Saying hyper tunage. Since I'm trying to paint. Struggling on the ladder. Head's doing a Churchill. I was like, oh, yes. That's my best Churchill impression. Come at me. You're listening to me, TK. It's 4:15 here in the UK. You're listening to my essential show here on Select.

Trust me, it's an absolute tune. Last week's track of the week here on my essential show out on rossi.home. This is Carl Walker, Ranger Truco and Nate Katz with The Bridge.

to be track of the week last week. Almost rolled it into this week as well. But nonetheless, we've got a good tune coming up a little bit later on the show as track of the week this week. Such a 90s throwback on that tune, isn't it? Come on. The drums, just everything is so good. And if you enjoy your 90s throwbacks, etc., little plug here for Select. 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That's on Saturday the 29th of August. Boarding from the Greenwich Pier in London at 7 p.m. Well, boarding me before that, but departing at 7 p.m. through to 11. Nothing but Ibiza Rewind anthems. Come on! You can go and get your tickets now from Skiddle. Boat party tickets, 25 quid, I believe. Sales are almost there, so be quick to go and get your tickets. And if you fancy a bit of afters as well, we head straight to the Ministry of Sound. Of course we do. 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Oh dear. Saturday, 29th of August, we have got the DTR brothers, Ryan Resso, Evie and Scott Steer, along with Jimmy Latifi and Taj in the 103. Myself, I am playing in the 103 that night too. 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Cannot wait. Second event I'd like to plug, which is actually happening next Friday in East London, Star Lane, in the Pizza Bar. Had the absolute honour of having a conversation with this young man, when was it? Thursday night, I think. Had a really good long chat. Yeah, Kenny K, don't take the mic. Don't take the mic. Just forget I said that. Young man goes by the name of Jamie. He represents Live in the Mix, his own event and label that you can find on SoundCloud. Played many a tune off of there. That's how he got introduced to Troxy, etc., etc. So he is running an event, as I say, 8 p.m. through till 3 p.m. I will be heading down there. And on the lineup, he's got HCTR, Jay Fuller, he's got Reese Daines back to back with JJ Morris, Robbie Cullen, and Tommy G back to back with Miles Basford. Tickets are available through his Instagram page right now, Live in the Mix Official. Be sure to go and give these guys some support. It's not on Star Lane, it is Star Lane. Is it Star Lane? Cody Road, next door. A potato, potato. Come on. Got some young up-and-coming artists on that lineup, so if you fancy it next Friday night, head out and give your local artist some support. And if you do, I will see you there. Massive shout out to you, Jamie. And of course, at the end of September,

absolute wizard on the decks. Not to be missed. So tickets are available now on Eventbrite. Go and get yourself some of those. Right, let's get back into the music. And up next, we got something from Jamie Fielding, released on UME Records back in 2024. Been through the archives this week, pulled this one out. Groupie Stomp on the way now here on Select. 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

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This is Secrets here on Select.

Oh, what tune. Gonna be hearing that in warehouse raves all over Europe, I'm sure. In the clubs. It's just got such a warehouse vibe to it, hasn't it? Brand new music from Dumitrescu out on Solid Groove Records yesterday. That was Secrets. And coming in underneath us now, the Minimal Deep Tech number one on Beatport. This is Jeff Sorkowitz and Move Shake here on Select.

keeping with the acid flavours. Should have done my own very own Crisis 3 from the 303 here. Missed an opportunity. Up next, something I brought you a couple of weeks ago from an Italian producer, Tio, out on You and Me Records. This is Dance Baby here on Select.

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00944 gets you through on the text and WhatsApps, or DM me on Insta at TKOfficialUK. 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

released on Subsoil Records yesterday. Coming underneath us now, Leeds bass producer DMC. And this is Like That here on Select.

Very good afternoon to you. Tom, who's got it locked in, enjoying the tunes. Saying Weapons. Not wrong. Massive shout out to Live in the Mix. His very own Jamie has got it locked as well. Just a reminder, he is hosting an event next Friday. And a Star Lane Pizza Bar on Cody Road, East London. If you head to Instagram and follow Live in the Mix Official, you'll find all the ticket details there. It's got HCTR on the lineup, Jay Fuller, Rhys Daines, JJ Morris, Robbie Cullen, Tommy G, and Miles Basford.

underneath us now. More brand new music, by the way, of Caleb Dent. This is Big Bass, released on

That's a big tune. Up next, we've got some Steph Davidze with a release on his own Bandcamp this week. Where I Am, his own edit, coming up here on Select right now. You might recognise the sample.

Right, it's got to that time in the show. That's a lovely edit by Steph Davidze there. It is time for my TK Essentials track of the week. And it comes from someone who is featuring on our lineup on the 29th of August at Ministry of Sound. Local lad as well, down here in the southeast of London. Just going from absolute strength to strength in the industry too. So good luck to you, mate. Hopefully I get to see you on the weekend of the 29th. To celebrate his release on Blanc, they did a pop-up in Manchester the other day, I believe. And the videos went online yesterday, today. Just looks like it absolutely went off. So get it turned up. It's a proper UK house feel right now to this tune. My track of the week comes from Scott Steer. And this is I Can Make You Feel Good. Released on Blanc yesterday. Long time coming. Get it turned up. Scott's there. I Can Make You Feel Good. My TK Essentials track of the week.

This week's track of the week from Scott Steer, released on Blanc yesterday. That was I Can Make You Feel Good. Lovely tune. Proper summer house feeling to it. Really good. You can catch Scott Steer on Saturday the 29th of August at Select Takeover Ministry of Sound. Also on the line of that night, we've got Ryan Resso, Evie and the DTR brothers. We've got a special feature from Taj and Jimmy Latifi back to back in the 103. Yours truly is also playing that night and I cannot wait. So I'm sure this tune will be going off at Ministry of Sound like it did in Manchester, to people absolutely loving it. What a tune. Scott Steer, I Can Make

coming in underneath us now. We've got something from Ramin. Put my teeth in. Ramin Rezai. Thinking of You up next here on Select.

Want to give a massive shout out to Eddie and Fatter, who've got it locked in as well. Messaging me on Instagram, how you doing? Hope you're both good. Hopefully I said that right. Forgive me if I didn't, my pronunciations are shocking. I can speak at the best, I can't speak at the best of times, see, told you. God, dearie me. Heading back from Airsoft, hope you both had a good time.

handing over the reins. It's a Stereotype. It will be here from 5. Hope you've enjoyed the show so far. And if you have, be sure to drop me a follow on Insta at TKOfficialUK. As every Monday or Tuesday, I put up a track listing along with the show, some clips from the show inside the studio, so you can see where the magic happens. 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This is Ramin Razai.

released in the middle of May of 2025, out on LTF Records. This is Frankie Rosado with Need Someone. Last couple left from me. No James from Stereotype this week, just John. More than capable hands. Fantastic DJ and a good lad as well. They'll be here from 5 o'clock. Send a big love to you, James, if you're listening in. Massive shout out to Mr. Z, he's got it locked in from Swanley too. Still working away on Project Beamer. Great show as always. I appreciate you being tuned in, man, and thank you for the kind words. I still know nothing about cars either. To make it even worse for you, I drive an electric one too. I can hear the disappointment. I can hear you shaking your head. Someone's got to save the planet.

Massive shout out to you, Kenny K. May it forever and always be known as Dickets. Good to have you on board, man. Thank you very much for the kind message as well. Always good to have you locked in. That's pretty much me done this week, guys. Handing over to John from Stereotype. He'll be here in about 5 minutes' time. We're going to end it with an absolute classic that I always like to end with. A remix done by Tommy Phillips. It needs no introduction. That'll be coming up next.

that's left for me to say is have a fantastic weekend. And I'll see you guys same time, same place next week, 3 till 5 here on Select Radio. Have a great weekend. Peace.

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0: house music at its finest all day and into the night. 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

Radio. Got to send a massive shout to TK for the last couple. Safe journeys, brother. Kicking things off this week with Alex Kenji, Manuel Delamar in the music.

easing you into your Saturday night right now. That last one from Blondish, We Not Tired. Straight into this, something new from Beth UK, In My Veins. Absolute tune.

we've got to send a massive shout out to Select's very own Vincent Packman. Massive shout out to Kenny K on the last one. If you're just joining us, that all important number to get through, 07427 000944. 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

got to send a massive shout out to Mimi, got in locked with a full squad. That's everyone just joining us. Starting to pick up the pace now. If you'd like to get your shouts through 07427 000 944. Got to send a massive shout out to Mr.

got to send out to everyone who caught last week's show. Come and Goes, Dom Dolla remix. This was last week's track of the week. Absolute bullet. We've got to send a massive shout out to Maggie B on

Rat track in the background. I'm just calling Claude Von Stroke. Tell you what, this week's show has absolutely flew by. That's everyone who's had it locked and enjoyed the music. If you just joined us and you'd like to get involved, the number to do so, 07427 000944. 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

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Something brand new from Biscuits. Bringing Me Down, that's the extended mix. Right, moving into the last half hour of the show. Hope you've all enjoyed it as much as we have. You'd like to get your shouts through 07427 000944. If you're new to the show, you can catch us here each and every Saturday, 5 till 7. 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

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And of course, you've got Elevate House returning 29th September, Rolling Stock.

one, something brand new from James Organ. Come With Me featuring The Angel. This one was released on Friday. Did give this a little spin last week. Not stop listening to it throughout the week. 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

would be rude not to. Straight into this week's archive anthem, Superflu, Format B on the remix, Me Raw. That's everyone who remembers the Dirty D's absolute anthem for us. In

This is going to be the last one from us. Matteo Tapia, West Coast. Do not go nowhere. You've got Nick C, Tom Short up straight after the ads.

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DiChiara Brothers, Ryan Resso, Evie, and Scott Steer. In the 103, we have Jimmy Latifi back-to-back with Ty, Alexis Lloyd, Judd

0: house music at its finest all day and into the night. 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
1: 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Tommy.

0: continues right here. Tom Short, Nick Christopher. I'm going to kick it all off with this one. It's called Woogie.
1: Here we go.
0: Well, it's actually by a guy called Woogie. It's called Rolling. Music on the way, BB and Q Band. On the beat, you'll know that track. Camel Fat. Kerry Golden as well on the way with Freak. Absolutely love that track. Sage, David De La Salle returns. Jay Lumen with an absolute throwback. Warehouse. Neon Haze as well. Carl Watson on the edit of that one of Iran. Solomon Mix as well. Tune. So much music on the way though. But we kick it off, like I said, with this one. Across Kent, London, Norwich, Brighton, Bristol, South East England. Select takes over and, of course, around the world on the application. Myself, Tom Short, Nick Christopher inside the building. 07427 000944. Get involved.

0: yours on 07427000944. That's the text line to get through to me and Nick tonight. Burning down the house. At 17 past 7. Nick, how's your week been?
1: It's been great, Tom.
0: Yeah?
1: Loving this weather.
0: How good?
1: Weather just makes it fantastic.
0: On a scale of 1 to 10.
1: On a 1 to 10 scale.
0: Oh, it can't be that great if you've got to think about it.
1: It could always be better.
0: It's true. That's part of being British, though, right?
1: 7.5.
0: 7.5?
1: 7.5.
0: Could the weather have been any better?
1: The weather was great.
0: Oh, okay. Well,
1: love it.
0: You just broke all the, all bets are off now.
1: Yeah,
0: usually we just moan for the sake of moaning about the weather, right?
1: No, I love this. I've said it the whole time. I love this heat. This is all me.
0: Yeah, I mean, I'm definitely for this. 26, perfect for me. But I've always said, like, winter sun makes me happy.
1: It does.
0: Really happy. And spring is my favourite time of year. Because you know summer's on the way, right? Just get that little bit of excitement in your belly.
1: Get it ready.
0: Yeah.
1: God, I prefer summer because summer's here.
0: Yeah, but then it's... Okay. Not going to get into the whole British thing of... I'll just moan about the weather. Winter will be on
1: the way. My dad just got back from Greece.
0: Yeah.
1: Yeah, damn, it was hotter here.
0: Oh, really?
1: Yeah, he went for a month.
0: He would, though, wouldn't he?
1: Well done, Carlos.
0: He'd go in the middle of winter and somehow it'd still be hot over here.

0: Liam Ward, Georgie Allen, and Sam tonight in South Tottenham. We love that. Talking of, well, let's not talk about it. Let's not talk about it. Nick, who you got for us tonight?
1: Chloe, Mia, Jake, and Emily all getting involved in Stratford this evening. Out to you, Ryan Patel, long time listener. Out to you, getting involved in Brentwood this evening. Although he's driving through to Brentford. Brentwood, through London.
0: There's a big difference in them two areas, right?
1: Aaron Mills, first time listener, out to you. Thanks for joining us.
0: Thanks
1: for joining us. And we've got Marcus Reed in Clapham as well, alongside Jake Turner, Emily Foster as well. Out to you guys.
0: Is that it?
1: That's all I've got.
0: Okay, yeah. I'm just going to stop drum roll right there. Nice, I was waiting for something else, but we'll wait for that. We probably might have upset him, actually. Up next, Jay Lumen. Absolute tune this, right? Warehouse. Just throws it back a little bit. Oh, Tom. Should we do a what year on this? Let's do a what year. Oh.
2: What year on Saturday night?
0: You can't hear it, but I just played the jingle. What year? Check the year out on this. Let me know on 07427000944. I say let me know. Let me and Nick in the studio know. Jay Lumen, Warehouse.
1: Thanks for getting me involved, Tom.
0: It's all right. You're welcome.
2: What year on Saturday Night Select?

0: Correct. Lola, incorrect, over in Limehouse tonight. Ethan, Sophia, and Jacob got it right also.
1: Limehouse.
0: Say that again.
1: Limehouse.
0: Limehouse. Limehouse. It's a limehouse. Not to be confused with a pizza farmhouse. Huge shout out to Freddie tonight. Go right, Erin, Blake, Poppy, Ronnie, and Liza. Sonny just missed out by 1 year over in Hampton. Nevertheless, Select's got everyone nodding along. Message reads, love that. Out to Alex over in Bromley saying, miss Saturdays, but good to be back, right? Always welcome along here. Nick, can you guess when, or can you remember when Jay Luhmann Warehouse was released? Go on, take a stab and die. Go. Just say which first thing that comes to your mind.
1: 2014.
0: Ooh, one hat.
1: Yeah?
0: Yeah, what way though?
1: I'd say 15 then.
0: Ooh.
1: Wrong.
0: Yeah, two hat. 13.
1: Okay.
0: Yeah, the original mix was characterised.
1: This must have been an early blend for this
0: I think so.
1: That kind of 2012 was very deep.
0: I think it was originally released on a Amnesia EP that I had. Not an EP, like an album. Like
1: So I must have forgot about that.
0: I can't remember, to be fair. But in my notes, it was released on the 1st of January, 2013. And it was characterised by Jay himself, with massive groove, combining propulsive tech house drums with heavy looping warehouse style percussion, which is where the name come from eventually. What a track.
1: Nice.
0: Still got that drive to it, right?
1: Timeless.
0: What we say, good music, yeah, good music never dies, right? Here's another track that never died. Aran, Solomon on the mix, Carl Watson on the edit of this one.
1: Favourites.
0: Yeah. I'm playing this for a while now, still liking it, still loving it.
1: And it's in the intro as well.
0: Yes, it is.
1: Doing bits this one.
0: It's how naughty it is. Naughty music. Played right here, Saturday Night Selects. I'm Short, Nick Christophorou.

0: Sometimes you just get so in the groove, you press the wrong button, and we move on. Sunny Federa, Amber Jolene, of course, on that absolute classic, Hold It Down. Cause and effect on that remix.
1: Been a while since
2: I was enjoying it.
0: Yeah, I've been a while since I've played that.
1: Or done
0: I
1: that.
0: I got 2 weeks, yeah. It happens, right?
1: It does. Shows that we're live.
0: Yeah.
1: That's it. Can't beat a bit of live radio.
0: And I'm far from perfect anyway. That's what my fiance keeps telling me.
1: Oh, damn.
0: I'm going to move into this one next, and then I'll move back into the other track that I was playing just a moment ago, because I've got to play it. It's a ripper nonetheless. This one in the background, though, is called Changing by Just Jack. I played it a couple. No, I've played it for the last couple of weeks, actually.
1: Yeah.
0: Lift off recordings.
1: I mean, two different reasons, two different tracks there. I was going to ask you, Tom, what track have you been rinsing out recently? And on top of that, deserves more attention. But
0: what track
1: you just said you've been playing this one quite a bit, and then you're going to replay the other one.
0: There is one
1: it needs more attention.
0: Yeah,
1: again.
0: No, 100%. There is one track in my playlist that continually is being played at the moment, and that's more like something that's in the playlist at the moment. Andras and Paya.
1: Yeah,
0: that's such a tune. Absolute tune. It's a weapon. It was a club killer.
1: It was, yes.
0: And it will be returning tonight. Something that probably gets back into my sets quite a lot, something like Shane Cold, any of Shane Cold's tracks, actually, because they're really piano tracks anyway. Like I said, a lot of the time, anything Des and Del at the moment. Like, Des and Del for me.
1: You're a Des and Del tip at the moment, yeah.
0: Love their tracks. So I feel like they're not played enough, but then that's my own opinion, right? That's my own opinion. Go on. Let's ask you directly back the same question. Oh. What's underrated at the moment?
1: Oh, underrated?
0: Yeah. What should be played more often?
1: Well, like I said last week, I've been diving through my archives.
0: Yeah.
1: I've deleted a lot of music.
0: Oh, really?
1: Just simply because I don't play it.
0: Yeah, okay.
1: And then through that, when I'm going then through music, so there's a lot of music I said I deleted it. I've moved it to a USB where it's just going to be stored. You can't just delete music.
0: Yeah.
1: But as I'm going through it, it's like, oh, I forgot about that one.
0: Yeah.
1: I forgot about that one.
0: Yeah.
1: A lot of the older Tool Room stuff.
0: Yeah.
1: A lot of that kind of Soul Avengers. Mm. Avengers. Mm. kind of vibe, that really kind of full on, like full bodied house kind of takes over you kind of stuff.
0: Yeah.
1: Soul Avengers Make a Move on Me this week. Last week I was playing loads, like you played Stupid Disco last week, and that kept popping up on my shuffle.
0: But it's that's a classic. Rather than being just an absolute weapon, that's a classic. Mm. That doesn't matter whether you play at a rave, goes off, play at a festival, goes off, play at your nan's birthday party, goes off, mate.
1: Oh, closing in close for my nan.
0: Oh,
1: she loves that track.
0: Or a little bit Genesis.
1: Oh, anything Genesis as well, but on the house. She hates Garage, but she loves a bit of house.
0: Does she know the difference, though?
1: My nan hated me growing up because I started off on Garage, and she was like, she hated it.
0: Was she playing it in the house and not in the garage, though? That's the question.
1: That's it. It's her fault. That's it.
0: Let's send a huge shout out to a few people here. I've got Amber over in Blackheath, Owen Stanley as well, Miller Carter, Finley Brooks, Naomi, Ellis, Lottie, all getting involved tonight.
1: Tom,
0: go on.
1: They're back.
0: I was waiting.
1: I say they're back. Wait, they was there last week. They just came to the game late in the game.
0: Well, one second.
1: Out to the flatmates. They're back. Out to you guys. Do you know what I find funny? We don't know the actual flatmates' names.
0: They're
1: just the flatmates' names.
0: Sound like there's more
1: the flatmates
0: in the studio.
1: That's it. We'll get one of the little jingles.
0: We don't. Yeah.
1: A little applause thing that goes off in the background.
0: The terrible sounding one.
1: We got Chloe Evans getting involved alongside Amy Collins as well in Dartford. Ben Foster and Luke Ward locked in Southwood and Ferris.
0: Love
1: that's near
0: it.
1: You.
0: Yeah, he's near me.
1: Yeah. It's that Essex bit taken over.
0: Tell everyone where I live. Thanks, mate.
1: It's near.
0: Huge shout out to Tony D tonight getting involved. He was playing an early night. He's not anymore. Love that. Right, let's get back into this track though. Changing.

Christopher inside the building all the way till 10. Every single week, this is how we do it. In the background, Love Me or Let Me Go. Shane Carter, told you. Such a tune. He just knows how to do it. Hits every single time. Should we have some Many Few next? I think so. It's called Perfect Love. 0742 700 944. No matter what you're up to tonight, get involved. What are we soundtracking for you with tunes like this?

0: and Paige are all inside the building tonight. Love that. As we move into 8 o'clock, 3 minutes precisely, Tom Short, Nick Christopher inside the building.
1: Hello.
0: And we go all the way till 10 each and every week with tunes like this. A little more comfortable.

Saturday Night Select. Myself, Nick Cristoforo, alongside Tom Short, taking you through till 10 o'clock, as we do each and every week right here on the world famous Select Radio. Hour two kicked off with that one, I Like Bass. I brought it to you last week from Retired and RPM 45. That's the Mitai and Omich remix. Was released on the Mitai and Omich music label. Was released on the

0: across Kent, London, Norwich, Brighton, Cambridge, Peterborough.
1: Yep.
0: We're worldwide as well, aren't we, Tom?
1: Yeah, we are.
0: Via the app.
1: Yeah, we are.
0: Love the app, don't you?
1: Why do you love the app, Tom?
0: Why do I love it?
1: Yeah.
0: Well, it's not so new anymore, but it has just had an absolutely wicked
1: update. Trying to give a new angle into the app.
0: Well, why do you love the app, Tom?
1: Because it's brand new. And it's sparkling.
0: Might have done that, though.
1: Kind of.
0: Go and get the app, guys. It's free. It's available at all your major app stores. You can listen back to previous shows. You can listen live on the go. 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

0: was as we roll into this one. Tom's favourite from last week.
1: Go on.
0: What? From Sac Noel. Like we said, glad we finally got a radio version of this track.
1: Yes. Charity.
0: Let's get into it.
1: Yes, okay.

0: guys to get into there. Starting with La Musica from About Me. That was released on the, well, on the 28th of August last year. Rolling in with Shined On Me from Nicola Fasano, Carl Eight and Adria Malta. Praise Cats, obviously, up on the original on that one. A nice rework released yesterday on Mousetrap. As we moved into Moving to the Sun from Huggle. And now in with this one. Another rework on an absolute classic. This one, Give Me House. This is the Terrace Mix from Tom Brown and Stuart Bryan. Released out on Pornstar Records. Another favourite of Tom's there.
1: Why me?
0: Why you? Why exactly. Me? Why me? He says.
1: Why me?
0: And tonight's getting their shout out. I'm going to get to you guys in a second. Let's get in with this one.

0: Give Me House. Oh, we said we're going to get into a few of the shout-outs. We've got Megan Carter getting involved in Brentwood. We've got Jake Morrison in Canary Wharf this evening. Out to you, Emily Harris, Sophie Turner, and Southend-on-Sea. Ryan Cooper getting involved in Tunbridge Wells with the beers out, he said, with the lads. That's all you guys. Ben Clark, Lucy Bennett, and Marcus Hill all getting involved in Hockley this evening. As well as, Tom, got a nice message come in here.
1: Ooh.
0: I don't know how to take this one. They've kind of hit it on a bit of a sweet spot, but... let's see how we go. Hey, Nick and Tom, we've spent the day viewing potential houses to move to, but still haven't found anything better than our own little place. So, should we move at all? Our destiny is officially in your hands. If the word move appears in any of the next three tunes you play, we'll take it as a sign to carry on and find our dream home. Keep the tunes coming. Happy Saturday. Love from Maura, Ben and Freddie. As they sent it in, I was playing Move Into the Sun.
1: You was?
0: But we was playing this one, but what I find weird is, doesn't say move your body. So is that a sign not to, or is that a sign to?
1: But the first track did, and that was before the message was, well, as the message was sent in.
0: As the message was sent in.
1: So
0: move
1: is that a
0: into
1: sign?
0: The sun. She said move, that was the, I don't know.
1: Move into the sun, is that another sign?
0: I wouldn't want to move to the sun. Well, I said I love the hot weather, but...
1: Yeah. I mean,
0: they did say the next... They did say the next three. The next one, Homeboys from Cinema Paradisco.
1: It's
0: all connected. She could have picked any time in the show to actually send that message in.
1: Yeah.
0: She proper hit the sweet spot. Maura, you're going to have to let us know what the... I think she had to stipulate a bit more on these rules here, because when she said the next three, did she include moving to the sun? Obviously, I know she's probably sending that's quite a long message.
1: Was it
0: a...
1: Yeah. Was it, you know, is it... I'm stumped.
0: So it's up to you. Track one was Moving to the Sun, followed up with Give Me House, but didn't say, move that body, move that body. Said everything else but that.
1: Didn't
0: I said it.
1: Yeah.
0: The next featuring one, like we say... Homeboys from Cinema Paradisco.
1: Out of curiosity, did you see Alesso got married this week?
0: Alesso?
1: Yeah.
0: No.
1: Yeah.
0: I didn't see that.
1: Yeah, he did.
0: But that was...
1: it was interesting. I only found that because I see it on Dylan Francis's social media.

0: So Maura did get back involved and she decided to move, Tom.
1: Yeah?
0: I'm glad we had an effect on someone tonight.
1: Yeah, I don't like the power, if I'm honest.
0: Yeah, that was a lot of pressure.
1: Yeah, I don't like the power. I'm just thinking to myself, like, how can I be telling someone just, or how can we have that kind of power? I mean, we would struggle. If there was a house plant in this studio, it would be dead by now. It really would. We can barely look after ourselves, exactly. Let alone looking after something with such power. But nonetheless, up next track is Reel to Reel and the Mad Stuntman. I like to move it. Let's play it, Nick.
0: Yes. just let some.
1: Forget right move. Forget it. Completely forget yeah. right move. Tonight, we are making major life decisions with house music. I absolutely love that.
0: So good luck to Maura, Ben and Freddie on the house hunting.
1: And can we have an invite to the housewarming?
0: Yeah, housewarming party.
1: We love housewarming.
0: Definitely. Big shout out to Peter as well. Get involved from Poland this evening. We're reaching far and wide. That's what we like. But once again, out to Maura, Ben and Freddie. What a decision.
1: Yeah. And just for legal reasons, right? We are DJs. Yeah. Not financial or life decision advisors.
0: The playlist was pre-done as well, just so you know.
1: yeah, we're not property advisors by a long shot.

0: Let It In from Who? San Francisco and Marco Melesin. That came out this year as well.
1: Lovely
0: Who
1: job.
0: Who plays records?
1: I've got a game.
0: Oh, you got a game?
1: Yeah, I've got a game.
0: Yeah,
1: I want to play a game on air. Basically, uh-oh, family fortunes. Yeah.
0: Oh.
1: Okay. And I want people to. One thing that you definitely lost last time we were.

0: always lose on a night out. Well, technically, I didn't lose them. I was just in a very bad state.
1: Yep.
0: And I thought I lost them, but it turns out it was in your pocket.
1: Yep.
0: So, definitely glasses.
1: Yep.
0: Well, depends if you take your sunglasses out at night. Wallet, keys.
1: Right.
0: Oh, I say bank card will go in your wallet anyway, so
1: yep.
0: Bank card will class as wallet. Phone.
1: Yep.
0: Yep. But we're still going.
1: Well, you've got two of, let's say, six so far.
0: What? Two of six?
1: But don't take all the

0: house keys?
1: Lost keys?
0: House keys.
1: House keys.
0: House keys. House. New house keys.
1: New house keys, yeah.
0: You're better to lose old house keys, right?
1: Yeah, you don't need them anymore.
0: Yeah. Do you ever go through, like, have you got a drawer of all, like, mystery things indoors?

0: So, yeah. Guys, yeah, get your answers in.
1: Something.
0: Try and impress Tom.
1: Always lose.
0: That's it, because I clearly haven't. Ryan Foster getting involved this evening. Ben Carter, Lauren James, and Tom Wilson all getting involved this evening. At Emily Foster in Canterbury, out to you. And out to Ben Harris and Ollie Grant in King's Cross this evening. That's you, Lucy Carter.

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And this Thursday, we've got at Multi-Story the Open Deck Nights. We done one a couple of weeks ago. Nice to

0: .com to get your tickets for that.
1: So just quickly, Amy got in contact. She said your shoes, every Saturday night, without fail, she loses her shoes.
0: Loses her shoes. I bet she takes shoes out with flip-flops and she changes them. Joe used to do that.
1: Right, okay.
0: And then moan my feet,
1: yeah,
0: maybe.
1: Yeah. Yeah, and then
0: I don't lose my shoes.
1: Dodgy toes.
0: No, I want to go near my shoes.
1: Lee and Mace, don't put your mates. Always losing someone. That's on the board. That is on the board. Do you remember that? The girl in front of us at Fisher, her mate just kind of just wandered off to the side. I went, listen, she needs help.
0: Follow her. Definitely go and follow her.
1: So, Sophie also in Cambridge, she said your dignity, and I think she means you.
0: Well, that's where I was going there with the inhibitions, but yeah, definitely lost my dignity that night.
1: Love that.
0: Maura said friends as well. All

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0: What a name. What a great name for it.
1: Love that.
0: Catch me every Monday.
1: Yeah.
0: Monday mornings. Mr. Patman. What was you about to say there, Tom?
1: What?
0: What was you about to say?
1: Oh, all kinds of things.
0: It's not like you. It's hour three. Ryan, what are we doing?
1: What's that? Hour three. We're going back to back.
0: We are.
1: We're going to go back to back.
0: I'm excited.
1: Can't wait for that. At least I don't have to look at you no more.
0: Cyanide.
1: Shouts out to Ryan in Romford tonight. He says he always loses his memory. I can relate to that.
0: Yeah.
1: Sometimes I don't lose my memory though, and I'm like, oh, hit the cringe button.
0: Right, Danielle reminds you the next day.
1: No, she doesn't.
0: She gives you that look.
1: She likes
0: that ministry look. That's all I associate with that when she's disappointed with you.
1: Keish with Bright Lights kicks off hour three. And I'm going to move into Living on a Video, the VIP mix next. Check this. Keep them coming in though, guys, on 07427 0009.

as we keep it moving right here. Saturday Night Select, Tom Short, Nick Christopher inside the building. How we do it? How you doing? 20 minutes to the top of the hour. Saturday Night Select continues throughout the evening into the morning. And then we do it all over again. 24 hours a day, 7 days a week. Keep shout-outs rolling through. We will get through those before the end of the hour. But right now, me and Nick are in the mix back-to-back as we do in the third hour. When we don't have a guest sitting in the seat, this is how we like to do it. Should we keep it turned up? Yeah, let's do that. At DJ Tom Short, at I Am DJ Nick C, and at Select Radio app.

0: Saturday Night Select continues wherever you are. As we fastly approach the end of this another show. Absolutely flying.
1: It's gone quick again.
0: It's gone real quick. Real quick. Out to Nathan Lowe over in Canvey Island tonight. Grace Palmer in Kensington.

and try not to get burnt. Ruby over in Billericay tonight. Ellis. Beth in Littlehampton. Huge shouts out to Maura, Ben and Freddie tonight as well. MC Meesh involved. Out to the 587. Always remember to send your names. We love to know who you are. Out to Victoria over in Battersea as well. 0742 700 944. Quick. Get some more shout outs in. 5 minutes to the top of the hour. Let's do this. New York City beat right here. Sammy Porter on this edit.

0: So guys, that's it from us this evening.
1: We are out of here.
0: Myself, Nick Christopher, alongside Tom Short, leaving you with this one. Soul from KC Lights. Love this one.
1: Yes.
0: Tune. That's everyone that's got involved this evening. Don't forget, we're back here same time, same place. Not next week, the week after. Pizza Festival next week.
1: Oh, yeah.
0: Oh, yeah. This time next week, I am going to be bigger.
1: Yeah, we'll be double the size.
0: That's

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0: house music at its finest all day and into the night. 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

your heart, I'ma break it. 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
1: So how did you first get into DJing?
2: 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My first record I bought was one of Mickey Finn's records. 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

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Some noise! Some noise! Raise it up! Oh my gosh!

Right, listen, ministry, for those who don't know, before we go any further, can I hear some noise inside the place, please?

Welcome to the show. I'm Zen Groove and this is my Dark Side of the Tune show. How's your weekend been so far? It's great to have you locked in and ready to go. Whether you've been out for Double Junction 2 shenanigans 2 weekends in a row, or if you're locked in while on holiday, or I don't know, if you're in your car heading out for a big one, or just at home ready to get your bestest dance moves on, I have got you covered for the next 2 hours with loads of lovely melodic and peak time techno as we fire up the engines and strap in for another interstellar adventure into the finest melee of the best and brightest stars in the Selectiverse. This week, I'm opening up with Crider, the Crider mix of York on the Beach, with tracks coming up over the next half an hour from Henry, Guy J and Anima. So much goodness to share with you. Let's get into it, shall we?

This track is Guy J, Alive Again, and I really do feel alive. Alive again. Now it's the festival season. This one takes me back to Balance in Croatia last year, where Guy J absolutely smashed it. For those of you heading there this year, I tell you what, you are in for an absolute treat. And last weekend, oh, I had the best weekend last weekend watching Jeff Mills, Miss Monique and Adam Beyer at the iconic Bridge Stage last Saturday and Sunday at Junction 2. Thank you so much. Shouts going out to Paul, Will and the LWE team for another amazing time. It's just something so special when you hear these tracks live, live and loud, pulsing through you, and when you're part of the moment. Oh, it's so good, and I hope wherever you are, I can take you back to some time special, sometime, someplace, somewhere special in your life. That's what these tracks, that's what this show is all about.

the tune bringing us all together. This is Unite by Koyu. We're heading early this week into the dark side and into the darkness for an extended exploration into the divine deliciousness of peak time pleasure. I've got tracks coming up for you from Flanka, Ramon Tapia and the Cosmic Boys, and I really hope that you have got some shapes stacked up somewhere for me, because you're just gonna have to go and grab those shapes and start throwing them right out there. Oh yes.

We are halfway through the show. And if you've just joined me, I'm Zen Groove, and you are locked into the UK's number one dance music radio station, Select. This track has got so much energy. It is Last Step by Ramon Tapia. I've played it for you a few times, but it just doesn't. I love it. I absolutely love it. I mean, it's just got so much energy. It can power us without any sunlight as we are navigating our way behind the dark side of the tune. And still to come on tonight's show, I've got tracks for you by Andro V, The Reactivists, and Anonymize. I've got loads of new music coming up over the next few weeks. So tonight's show is just a recap of some amazing tracks that have fallen through the cracks the last couple of years. I've been wanting to play for you alongside show favourites. So it's really nice to be able to play these tracks for you that I haven't got round to yet. So a little bit of a recap show, but so much goodness. Oh, yes.